And like almost all the other music directors based on those factors, Koussevitzky ignored her. But she kept writing, right until the end. Her suite for piano called Dances in the Cane Breaks was written in 1953. It's one of her last compositions. She died later that year of a stroke at the age of 66. From that suite, here's Tropical Noon.

Althea Waits with Tropical Noon from Dances in the Canebrakes by our composer of the week, Florence Price, one of her very last works, written the year she died in 1953. Now, I admire that despite being forced into a relatively small audience niche because of her gender and her color, Price did not give up on writing ambitious works. There have been other composers similarly pigeonholed who let the industry dictate what they should write. Price could easily have stuck to her lucrative children's music and radio jingles and called it a success. But the extent to which she persevered in her creative ambition has been revealed only relatively recently. I've alluded a couple of times this week to the discovery of dozens of works back in 2009. This is the story. A couple named Vicky and Daryl Gatwood bought themselves a real fixer-upper in St. Ann, Illinois. This house had been empty for years. It had been ransacked by vandals, and a tree had fallen in on the roof, letting the rain and snow in for who knows how long. As the Gatwoods were preparing to restore and renovate this house, they found, in the one section that had remained dry, piles of books, personal papers, and dozens of musical manuscripts, all bearing the name Florence Price. It turns out that they had bought Price's summer house, and these manuscripts were compositions that had nearly been lost forever. Among them were her violin concertos, the one we heard yesterday from 1939, and a second one from 1952, and her Symphony No. 4 from 1945. That one has recently been recorded by the Philadelphia Orchestra. The third movement, full of Price's orchestral color, is named for the African-American stomping and slapping dance known as the juba.

Yannick Nézet-Séguin leading the Philadelphia Orchestra in the Juba, the third movement from the Symphony No. 4 by our Composer of the Week, Florence Price. It's in the position in a symphony usually reserved for a scherzo. Price has replaced that with this African-American dance, also known as a hambone. Now, this symphony was discovered in a rundown house in Illinois in 2009, amongst dozens of other works that were nearly lost in what turned out to have been Florence Price's own long-abandoned summer home. The discovery of this and other works, both major and minor, by Florence Price, brings her total to 458 pieces, a rich, substantial, and substantive addition to the catalog of African-American music and to American music overall. That it has been ignored for so long and nearly disappeared has partly to do with changing trends. The upheaval of the Second World War led to the disbanding and pausing of many women's orchestras and other activist ensembles that had served as platforms for her work. The 1950s took academic music further away from tonality and toward the experimental. Price's music came across as quite old-fashioned. But her absence from performance venues and recording studios also has everything to do with the same biases that kept her in the margins during her lifetime. As such, it is gratifying that more and more artists and institutions are recording her work, and it has been my pleasure to spotlight that work this week. But let's leave Florence Price now with one of her very first champions, a contemporary who made sure to give her music regular hearings, and that would be Marian Anderson, the great contralto, unforgettable voice. And let us hear her delivering Price's setting, I Am Bound for the Kingdom.

0: How great it is that Marian Anderson lived in the age of recording so that we get to hear her inimitable voice. What an amazing contralto, joined there by Franz Rupp in a setting of I Am Bound for the Kingdom by our composer of the week, Florence Price. And that concludes our look at her life and music this week. I'm Kathleen Kadrioka. Up next, the lighter side of Edward Elgar.
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the composer that brought us the very grand pomp and circumstance marches and that epic oratorio Dream of Gerontius, had a lighter side as well. Edward Elgar, that was La Capricieuse, a sparkling showpiece for violin. We heard Kyung-hwa Chung and Philip Mole. Edward Elgar, multifaceted, a Gemini, of course. His birthday is next week, and he's going to be our composer of the week. We'll explore the many sides of this English composer. Up next on A Little Night Music, Jean-Philippe Collard with the Royal Philharmonic in the music of Camille Saint-Saëns, something that, it's got this heavy gait to it. I imagine if you were going to dance, you could wear some pretty big boots.

0: The almost intimidating, ominous opening to that movement turning out to be something of a joke. The very lighthearted final movement from the Piano Concerto No. 3 by Camille Saint-Saëns, Jean-Philippe Collard, the soloist with the Royal Philharmonic. You're listening to A Little Night Music. I'm Kathleen Kajioka. Coming up next, some Friday night vibes with Cole Porter.
1: I'm Alexa Petrenko, inviting you to join me this Sunday night at the Opera at 9. One of my favorite singers, Cecilia Bartoli, was born on June 4th, 1966. To celebrate her upcoming birthday, we'll enjoy her album dedicated to one of the most outstanding singers of all time, the castrato Carlo Broschi, known simply as Farinelli. She showcases his 3-octave vocal range, his emotional depth, and his masterful singing technique that ranged from fireworks virtuoso displays to endlessly long limpid lines in arias written especially for him by Porpora, Hasse, and his brother Riccardo Broschi. It's Cecilia Bartoli, Farinelli, this Sunday night at the Opera at 9 from the New Classical FM, beautiful music for a crazy world.
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Michael Porter's In the Still of the Night on the New Classical FM, Frederick Fennell and his orchestra. Well, the New Classical FM has your tickets to the latest from Cirque du Soleil. Lucia opens June 18th at Lakeshore Boulevard West, runs through the end of August, and it is a colorful show set in make-believe classical and contemporary Mexico. 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And you'll hang out in urban locations like old movie sets and dance halls, beaches and a barren desert. Anything's possible at Cirque du Soleil. And you could possibly be there on us. 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Up next, Johannes Brahms. 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

Our very own Daniel Vnukovsky with Chopin, our host of the jukebox there at the keyboard with the ballade in G minor, Opus 23, number 1. Before that, La Fileuse by Joachim Raff featuring Jack Byfield and the Cathedral Strings. We started off with delectable Brahms, the Adagio from the trio, Opus 114, featuring Tabia Zimmerman on viola, Jean-Guyen Queyras on cello, Javier Perianis on piano. You're listening to A Little Night Music. I'm Kathleen Kadrioka. It's Friday after 9, time for a spotlight on great Canadians in classical music. So many representing us on the stages of the world, including the one we just heard, our own Daniel Vnukovsky. But tonight, a spotlight on Emily D'Angelo. I was speaking of her a couple of weeks ago. She was the recipient of the Glenn Gould Protégé Prize, awarded her by none other than Sir Elton John, recognizing in her an incredible, groundbreaking talent, not only an amazing voice, but very bold in her choices. If you look at her discography, her recitals are phenomenal. A little more on that in a moment, but right now, this Toronto-raised singer who grew up in the Toronto Children's Chorus then went on to study at the Metropolitan Opera and has not looked back. Well, you can catch her this summer at Tanglewood with the Boston Symphony. You can catch her with the Philadelphia Orchestra later on in June. She will be performing at the Royal Opera House Covent Garden in London in September in Handel's Alcina. You can find out more at emilydangelo.com. But let us hear from her incredible recordings on Deutsche Grammophon. This is from Freezing, and what you're going to hear now is not your typical opera setting. This is not a singer with orchestra. This is Emily D'Angelo with electric guitar, Bruno Hellstrotter in O Love Is Teasing.

0: The amazing voice of Canadian mezzo-soprano Emily D'Angelo, tonight's spotlight on a great Canadian in classical music. She has recorded a few times now with the prestige label Deutsche Grammophon. We just heard from Energeia. This was a recital of music by women everywhere, from Missy Mazzoli, great American composer, Icelander Hildur Gudnadottir, and we just heard the most ancient of them all, Hildegard of Bingen, the 12th century prophet, Ofrodensvirga, and she was joined by cellist Mikhail Haknazarian. Before that, we heard from her more recent album called Freezing, and that's a recital of Philip Glass, Purcell, Arthur Russell, Kodai, Rebecca Clark, W.C. Handy, and more. She was joined by guitarist Bruno Hellstrater in Oh Love is Teasing by Gene Ritchie. She is definitely one to keep your eyes on, Emily D'Angelo, already making her mark. You're listening to A Little Night Music. I'm Kathleen Kajioka. Dvorak coming up, and an amazing piece for violin that you have a chance to hear live next week.
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The Minuet from the Serenade for Strings by Dvorak. That was the Academy of St. Martin in the Fields under Neville Mariner. I'm looking forward this Sunday night to the next edition of Sunday Night at the TSO. 8 p.m. is the time where I spotlight all things Toronto Symphony Orchestra, and my guest is going to be none other than TSO Music Director Gustavo Gimeno. We will talk about the amazing season that the TSO has had, and look forward to the concerts upcoming. He's got another couple of programs before the season is done, starting with next week's program, which features the incredible young Spanish violinist, so dynamic, with so much to say through her violin, Maria Duenas. She's going to be playing the violin concerto by Eric Wolfgang Korngold. And you can find out more at tso.ca. Right now, let's hear from that work. This is the Romance, played by Nicola Benedetti.

0: Nicola Benedetti with the Bournemouth Symphony Orchestra, the Romance from the Violin Concerto in D by Eric Wolfgang Korngold, at work in the spotlight next week at the TSO, featuring Spanish soloist Maria Dueñas, all led by Gustavo Gimeno. You can find out more at tso.ca and catch my interview with Gustavo Gimeno this Sunday night at the TSO right here on the New Classical FM, 8 p.m. This is A Little Night Music. Coming up next, Henry Purcell's last go at a gorgeous old English musical form.
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Sublime music by Henry Purcell that marks the end of a 200-year tradition in English music for two centuries. In the 1500s, 1600s, the viol consort, this very intimate form of chamber music predating the string quartet, had an unbroken popularity. And then the violin started to take over and this fell out of fashion. This was already happening when Purcell wrote his series of fantasias for viols. So he didn't even attempt to have them published. They lived in silence in a manuscript at the British Museum for two centuries after that, even more, 250 years or so. They didn't appear in print until 1927. These works from 1680. That was the Richard Carr consort with the Pavane for four voices. Up next on A Little Night Music, speaking of voices, Voces 8 with Northern Lights by Ola Yaylo.

The Sound of Myth in Music, courtesy of Jean Sibelius on the New Classical FM, the Swan of Tuonela, the bird that circles the island of the dead in Finnish folklore. That was the Atlanta Symphony under Jolevi. And before that, Northern Lights by Norwegian composer Ole Jelo. We heard Voces 8. You're listening to A Little Night Music. I'm Kathleen Kajioka. Time for our longer form work. Actually, we're just going to hear the opening movement from the Scottish Symphony by Felix Mendelssohn. A beautiful atmosphere. Mendelssohn, an incredible painter in music as well as on paper and canvas, very gifted artist overall. But here he sends us straight into that region of haggis, kilts, single malt, and gorgeous landscapes.

0: On the New Classical FM, the opening movement from the Symphony No. 3, The Scottish by Felix Mendelssohn. That was the Chamber Orchestra of Europe under Yannick Nézet-Séguin. You're listening to A Little Night Music, still to come on this Friday night. Tonight's pick from the Cagioca collection, some very lean Beethoven coming up.
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Les doutes, doutes, which sounds so great in French. In English, it just means doubts of August. Chili Gonzalez wrote that one. He was at the piano with Daniel Hope on violin. You're listening to A Little Night Music, and it is time for tonight's pick from the Cagioca Collection. This is where I draw from particular favorite composers, performers, repertoire, and I'm very fond of this next piece by Beethoven, one of his earlier ones, his Opus 25. It's a serenade for flute, viola, and violin. That's it. No bass instrument, just these three instruments. And he makes it all sound very and utterly complete.

0: Tonight's pick from the Cagioca collection. That was Beethoven, the Andante with variations from his Serenade in D, Opus 25, Emmanuel Paoud on flute, on violin Daishin Kashimoto, and Mihai Grosh on viola. Just three players. That's all you need. You're listening to A Little Night Music. I'm Kathleen Cagioca. Ludovico Einaudi will see us off tonight. Stay tuned.
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I Giorni, The Days, music by Ludovico Einaudi, Angèle Dubois, and La Pietà on that recording. And that brings us to the end of this edition of A Little Night Music. I'm Kathleen Kadrioka. Thank you so much for listening. Stay with us. Nocturne is next, music and poetry hosted by Marilyn Lightstone, right here on the New Classical FM. 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
7: 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Hear stunning work from the finalists. Benga Adesina, Daniel Borzutski, Alex Schumacher, Elvira Hernandez, Adesela Skirmay, Ange Mlinko, and Kevin Young, as well as the Lifetime Recognition Award recipient, Raul Sarita, and the Canadian First Book Prize winner, Joseph Kidney. Wednesday, June 3rd at Kerner Hall. 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

and a very good evening to you. I'm Marilyn Lightstone, and I'm your host here at Nocturne from the new classical 96.3 FM, where pianist James Rhodes will begin tonight's program with Bach's Prelude in B minor. Now, Rhodes is something of an oddity in the performing world, more akin to what we think of as a rock star persona than we do a classical music performer. This might give you something of an idea of the man. This and the tattoos that cover him in an awful lot of places. I quote, "For me, classical music needs a kick up the arse like it's never needed it before. It needs to be seen as fresh and invigorating and exciting, all the things that it is. Pianists up there with a white tie and tails, well, they're up there with the audience down there. They never talk, never mingle with them. It's very boring and so exclusive. People don't want to dress up and head down to the festival hall and spend £40 on a ticket and buy a program with notes they don't understand by some guy who doesn't give us stuff." End quote. Well, I don't know about you, but Bach would probably concur.

stately and elegant and absolutely delicious. Takako Nishizaki performing Johann Baptist van Hals' Violin Concerto in B-flat, the Adagio. Helmut Müller-Brühl conducting the Cologne Chamber Orchestra. Which followed The Death of Asa from Edvard Grieg's Peer Gynt Suite. Tim Story on the synthesizers, accompanied, as he usually is, by his friends. We began our show with a relative newcomer to the scene, James Rhodes, with Johann Sebastian Bach's Prelude in B minor. I'm Marilyn Lightstone. So glad you found us on your dial here at Nocturne from the New Classical 96.3 FM. We have two wonderful, almost uninterrupted hours of music waiting for you each and every night, starting at 11, and a bit of chit-chat and recitative. Speaking of which, here's a poem called Earphones. It's by Michael Ryan. Autumn in our kitchen, hooked up to a discman, Bach sonatas and partitas for solo violin. I become the music with earphones on. No noise as usual inside my skull. I can do things so the doing seems to be coming from not me. I am so expert and prolific at rutabaga soup, peeling and chopping with such prowess, spicing with panache, fussily tasting and adjusting, even cleaning the pot and utensils, wiping the counter, the sink, the cutting board. So happy, my darling, that I, despite myself, have made something good for you. You will never have to suffer or work for. Look, it's waiting in your favorite blue bowl with fresh bread and wine beside it. Come, sit, my loveliness, my blessing. Come, sit and eat it with me. My loveliness, my blessing. Great stuff. Love, food, and music. What better combination can there be? Next on tonight's roster, Ottorino Respighi's Adoration of the Magi from his Botticelli pictures. Kuzuhiro Koizumi conducting the Winnipeg Symphony Orchestra.

That was O Jesu Mi Dulcissime by Giovanni Gabrielli, whose dates are 1555 to 1612. Eric Van Neffel conducting Courende, the group he founded in 1994. Belgian-born Van Neffel and Courende were accorded the title of Cultural Ambassador of Flanders by the Flemish community. Before that, Sergei Rachmaninoff's Liturgy of St. John Chrysostom, Opus 31. Bless the Lord, O my soul. Valery Polyansky conducting the Russian State Symphony Capella. First up in the set, Kazuhiro Koizumi conducted the Winnipeg Symphony Orchestra in the Adoration of the Magi from Ottorino Respighi's Botticelli Pictures. Two of these are musical renderings of what are, arguably, two of the most well-known and well-loved paintings in the Western world, La Primavera, Spring, and The Birth of Venus, or Venus on the Half Shell, as I've been known to describe her at times. The Adoration of the Magi is not quite as well-known, perhaps because of its religious theme. Anyway, all the paintings glow with light and color, just like the music. Email address, mlightstone@classical963fm.com. This is from a poem by James Fenton called In Paris With You. Don't talk to me of love. I've had an earful, and I get tearful when I've downed a drink or two. I'm one of your talking wounded. I'm a hostage. I'm marooned. But I'm in Paris with you. Do you mind if we do not go to the Louvre? If we say sod off to sodding Notre Dame? If we skip the Champs-Élysées and remain here in this sleazy old hotel room, doing this and that to what and whom, learning who you are, learning what I am. Don't talk to me of love. Let's talk of Paris. I'm in Paris with the slightest thing you do. I'm in Paris with your eyes, your mouth. I'm in Paris with all points south. Am I embarrassing you? I'm in Paris with you. Coming up, Godfrey Rideout's Ballad No. 1 for Viola and String Orchestra. Stephen Dann, violist, Victor Feldbrill, conducting the Toronto Symphony Orchestra.

0: Pianist Leif Ove Andsnes and the Norwegian Chamber Orchestra gave us Mozart's Piano Concerto No. 20 in D minor, The Romance. Following viola, Stephen Dann and the Toronto Symphony Orchestra in Godfrey Rideout's Ballade No. 1 for viola and string orchestra. I'm Marilyn Lightstone, and we're going to take a very short break here at Nocturne from the New Classical 96.3 FM. On our return, another whole hour of your favorite music for relaxing and romancing. "I like the sculpture of your ears," wrote John Fuller. "I like the way your profile disappears whenever you decide to turn and face me. I'd like to cross two hemispheres and have you chase me. I'd like to smuggle you across frontiers or sail with you at night into Tangiers. I'd like you to embrace me. I'd like to see you ironing your skirt and canceling other dates. I'd like to button up your shirt. I like the way your chest inflates. I'd like to soothe you when you're hurt or frightened senseless by invertebrates."
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Hello again. I'm Marilyn Lightstone, and you're most welcome back to Nocturne from the New Classical 96.3 FM, where we just heard Antonio Rossetti's Clarinet Concerto No. 1 in E-flat, the Romance, performed by a whole bunch of folks with German names, which, not being a German speaker, I am always terrified I'm going to mangle in some unspeakable way. Clarinetist Dieter Klocker and the SWR Symphony Orchester Baden-Baden und Freiburg, conducted by Volker Schroter-Siebeck. As you see, lots of names with hyphens and W's pronounced like V's. It was Edward Elgar that stepped in after the break. The Nimrod from his Enigma Variations, Charles Dutoit leading the Montreal Symphony Orchestra. So many wonderful recordings made by that particular conductor and orchestra. Too bad that it had to come to an end. But the music business is a volatile one, and sometimes the personalities clash like armies in the night. Here's a poem by Edna St. Vincent Millay. Her dates are 1892 to 1950. If I should learn, in some quite casual way, that you were gone, not to return again, read from the back page of a paper, say, held by a neighbor in a subway train, how at the corner of this avenue and such a street, so are the papers filled, a hurrying man, who happened to be you, at noon today had happened to be killed, I should not cry aloud. I could not cry aloud, or wring my hands in such a place. I should but watch the station's lights rush by with a more careful interest on my face, or raise my eyes and read with greater care where to store furs and how to treat the hair.

Max Brooks, Violin Concerto No. 3 in D minor, Opus 58, the Adagio. The Gewandhaus Orchestra at Leipzig was conducted by Kurt Mazur, and the violinist was Salvatore Accardo. Preceding that, the Consortium Classicum gave us the Adagio from the Septet in E minor of Rudolf Erzherzog, with Nochenke, Little Night, a traditional Russian song, sung for us by Natanya Davrat, beginning the set. Well, aren't we the big boys and girls up after midnight, listening to fabulous music on the new Classical 96.3 FM. I'm Marilyn Lightstone, and I'm grateful for your company here at Nocturne, where we meet nightly between 11 and 1. I went out to the Hazelwood, wrote William Butler Yeats, because a fire was in my head, and cut and peeled the hazel wand, and hooked a berry to a thread. And when white moths were on the wing, and moth-like stars were flickering out, I dropped the berry in a stream, and caught a little silver trout. When I had laid it on the floor, I went to blow the fire aflame, but something rustled on the floor, and someone called me by my name. It had become a glimmering girl, with apple blossom in her hair, who called me by my name and ran and faded through the brightening air. Though I am old with wandering through hollow lands and hilly lands, I will find out where she has gone, and kiss her lips and take her hands, and walk among long dappled grass, and pluck till time and times are done the silver apples of the moon, the golden apples of the sun. Here's Gabriel Pionnet's Pastorale, performed for us by the Reykjavik Wind Quartet.

That was the Symphonie Fantastique by Hector Berlioz, A Scene in the Country. Pierre Boulez conducting the Cleveland Orchestra, which followed the Reykjavik Wind Quartet's offering of the Pastoral of Gabriel Pionnet. And yes, it's that time again, and I must be away. Before I do that little thing, however, this is for all the Wagner fans out there. I dreamt all this, he said. Never could my poor head have invented such a thing purposely. In the Still of the Night, coming up next on the New Classical 96.3 FM. Until we meet again, I'm Marilyn Lightstone.

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Well, good morning and welcome to Breakfast Classics on the new Classical FM. I'm your host, Dean Holland. So very happy to be with you on this final Saturday of May. Yeah, it is the 30th, our final weekend of May, in fact, and some special things happening this weekend. We have not only a full moon tomorrow, but that makes it a blue moon because we had a full moon on the 1st of May. And as the as our time together today and tomorrow unfolds, we'll talk more about that. In the meantime, however, I am looking at a glorious playlist that you and I get to share together. I got my black cup of coffee ready to go. I see the work of Mendelssohn will be part of the program, Giuliani, Gershwin, Dvorak, Haydn, have some Albanez. We will enjoy the talents of the Swedish Chamber Orchestra, I Musici di Montréal, guitarist Michael Kolk. We'll hear Yo-Yo Ma on the cello, the Lyon Opera Orchestra, and Erica Goodman on her harp. I see roses and tortoises, something frozen, something pastoral. I see A Brief History and Berkeley Square. And we started things off with the music of Joaquin Rodrigo, Spanish composer, the Allegro Conspirito from his Concierto de Aranjuez, and that was Milos on the guitar, along with the London Philharmonic Orchestra, under the direction of Yannick Nezet-Séguin. And right now we're going to go to the music of Johann Christian Bach.

0: from an album called The Lost Songs of St. Kilda. That was a traditional Scottish song simply called Soy. Scottish Festival Orchestra under the direction of James McMillan is who we enjoyed there. And before that, Concentus Musicus Vienna under the direction of Nicholas Harnoncourt. And we heard Jörg Schäflin on the oboe and Anner Bielsma on the cello. And again, that was the music of Johann Christian Bach, the Allegro Moderato from his Sinfonia Concertante in F. And it is Dean with you, and you're listening to Breakfast Classics on the new Classical FM. I've got some Richard Wagner all ready to go.
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and, as promised, the work of German composer Richard Wagner. Born 1813 and died in 1883, that composer. And that was the Canadian National Brass Project, under the direction of James Somerville, executing very nicely Elsa's procession to the cathedral. It is Dean with you on Breakfast Classics, and I've got some Henry Purcell lined up ready to go from The Fairy Queen, an excerpt from that. But before we do that, let's talk ballet for a brief moment. Yeah, the new Classical FM is the official radio sponsor of the National Ballet of Canada's 2026 season, happening at the Four Seasons Centre for the Performing Arts. And their next ballet is fast approaching. I will be there on the opening on June 13th, runs right through to the 21st. 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Yeah, Wayne McGregor's Madadam returns to Toronto after a sensational 2022 premiere with breathtaking visuals and sublime choreography inspired by Margaret Atwood's novel trilogy, Oryx and Cruck, The Year of the Flood, and Madadam. This is an unforgettable production for our time. 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And now, as promised, here's the work of Henry Purcell.

0: Erica Goodman on the harp, and the presto from Giovanni Battista Preschetti's Harp Sonata in C Minor. Before that, Ensemble Masque, of which our own Kathleen Cagioca is a part of, Airs and Dances from Henry Purcell's The Faerie Queen. We just enjoyed a presto. I've got another presto all lined up and ready to go, but not in C minor this time. No, this time it will be in the key of G.
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All the lovers of Prestos should be satisfied now. We've had two in a row. And that, the music of Johann Michael Haydn, the Presto from his Divertimento in G. And we enjoyed the Deutsche Kammerakademie Neuss. And now I've got some Mozart, and not a Presto at all, no, an Allegro. The third movement from his piano sonata in E-flat major. Here's Angela Hewitt on the piano.

0: I always enjoy that piece by Schubert. Yes, the Allegro Vivace from his Octet in F. And that was the Chamber Players of Canada. Before that, Angela Hewitt on the piano and the music of Mozart. It is Dean with you, black cup of coffee in hand, enjoying this installment of Breakfast Classics with you. And I'm looking ahead to next hour. We'll enjoy some Beethoven. I've got some Elgar. We'll have some Dvorak and Chopin as well. But the 7 a.m. hour will begin with the work of Franz Ignaz Beck.
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Sinfonia in F, Opus 3, number 1. Another presto. It seems to be a sub-theme this morning on the show. The work of German composer Franz Ignaz Beck. And it is Dean with you. And I would love to hear from you with your idea of what a classic breakfast is. Yeah, what you love to start your day off with. Each, you know, maybe it's an each and every day. Maybe it's an occasional thing. Maybe it's something rather straightforward. Maybe it's something quite extravagant that you have to maybe travel for, or somebody special in your life makes it. I would love to know about it and the piece of classical music to go along with it so that I might have the opportunity to share it on an upcoming Sunday edition of Breakfast Classics. We do it inside the 9 a.m. hour each and every week here on Breakfast Classics, again on Sundays. So just email me. And my email is very simple, d.hollin, so d.hollin at mzmedia.com. Okay, again, would love to hear from you. Now here is the music of German-French composer Jacques Offenbach.

0: Ingrid Fleeter on the piano, and the music of Frédéric Chopin, Mazurka in A minor, opus 59, number 1. And before that, we heard the Lyon Opera Orchestra and the overture from Jacques Offenbach's Orphée au Enfer. It is Dean with you. If you carry around a cell phone, smart device, some call them, whatever you want to call it, you know you can download our entirely free Classical FM app. Yeah, just go on to your app store, whatever you use, and look for the Classical FM app, and you will, like I said, easy download, and then you can have us wherever you go. What have I got coming? Oh, I've got some Dvorak coming up. A dance might get you up and moving if you're not already there.
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maybe just enough dance, just the movement you needed to get you up and out of the chair or out of the bed, whatever the case may be. The Slavonic Dance in G Minor, Opus 46, number 8, and the music of Dvorak, Lisa Weilerstein on the cello, and Anna Polonsky on the piano. And it is Dean with you, black cup of coffee in hand. Got a contest to tell you about. Would love for you to go to classicalfm.ca right now to enter our Muskoka Bracebridge contest to win a memorable stay at the Quality Inn Riverside Bracebridge. It's situated right on the banks of the scenic Muskoka River. The prize includes two nights accommodation, including free parking, a heated indoor swimming pool, on-site restaurant, patio on the river, walks in the nearby woods, fitness center, variety store, my goodness, a sauna. 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A Muskoka River Bracebridge getaway could be yours from Quality Inn Riverside Bracebridge and the new Classical FM. 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You'll see the contest tab there. Okay, you'll find it, enter it. And while you are doing that, I am going to play for us to enjoy together the Asturias from Isaac Albanese's Sweet Española.

0: seems to me that I have an album, I have a piece of vinyl in my collection at home, which features these three artists that we just enjoyed handling the music of Gershwin. Yes, Gene Baxter on the flute, David Carroll on the bassoon, and Andrew Davis on the piano. But in this case, the music of Danish composer Friedrich Kuhlau. And that was the first movement from his trio, Opus 119. And before that, doing it all on his own, solo on the guitar, Christo Kau, and the Asturias from Isaac Albanez's Suite Española. It is Dean with you, and you are listening to the New Classical FM, serving the GTA on 96.3, Southern Georgian Bay on 102.9, Eastern Ontario on 103.1 FM, wherever you may be. I'm hoping that you're happy and healthy and enjoying the playlist. And the playlist is going to continue with some Edward Algar that's coming right up.
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Featuring Sheikha Kana Mason on the cello, that was Edward Elgar's Variations on an Original Theme, Opus 36. Dean, with you, looking at the clock on the wall, and I can see that the 8 o'clock hour is not far off. And to help get us there, a substantial piece of music, compliments of Beethoven and the Montreal Symphony Orchestra. Here is the first movement from his Symphony No. 6 in F, or Pastorale.

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Vladimir Ashkenazy on the piano, James Ennis on the violin, the work of Russian composer Piotr Tchaikovsky, Melody from Souvenir de l'Auxerre. And it is Dean with you on Breakfast Classics. I've got some Gershwin all ready to go. I mentioned him about 20 minutes ago, in fact. And on our sister station, Zoomer Radio, on Sunday nights, I host a couple of programs. Been doing this for, oh my goodness, 4.5 years. And they're called Radio Limelight, All Things Great American Songbook, followed by 4 hours of BBSN, Big Band Sunday Night, Big Band Swing Music. And Gershwin is a part of both of those shows. He is considered a great American songbook artist, and the majority of that work in that catalog was work that he created with his brother Ira. But he also loved to create more classical music, and he did his own thing aside from his work with his brother. And the piece, of course, that we're going to hear is from that side of George Gershwin. He actually approached the likes of Maurice Ravel and asked if he would give him instruction. Ravel refused and said, I don't want to mess around with what you've got going, because he said, why be a second-rate Ravel when you're already a first-rate Gershwin? Huh. Without further ado, here is An American in Paris, a condensed version.

0: Yo-Yo Ma on the cello, and the music of J.S. Bach from his cello suite number 3 in C major. Before that, the Los Angeles Philharmonic and flautist Jean-Pierre Rampal from an album called Rampal plays Gershwin at a condensed version of Gershwin's An American in Paris, but still over 8 minutes long, still a substantial recording of a glorious 20th century American piece. I've got a piece of music by another American composer, the lyrics, which we will not hear, but you'll probably hear them in your head, by a British lyricist. And that piece of music that we're about to hear was written around the time that George Gershwin died. That's coming right up.
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two immensely talented gentlemen on violins, Yehudi Menuhin and Stéphane Grappelli, who worked numerous times together and did it very, very well. That, the music of Manning Sherwin, and A Nightingale Sang in Berkeley Square. Lyrics, again, that we did not hear by Eric Moshowitz. Moshowitz was a British gentleman, and Manning Sherwin, an American composer. He was born in Philadelphia. And that is probably their most famous song, I would venture to say. It is Dean with you on Breakfast Classics. And we are sitting, I'm looking at a piece by yet another American composer and his wife. And they are both still very much with us. And this is a piece of music that if you have young children or grandchildren, they absolutely know it.

0: the finale presto from Haydn's Symphony No. 100 in G, or Military. And that was the Scottish Chamber Orchestra under the direction of Gerard Schwartz. And before that, Royal Philharmonic Orchestra from an album called Disney Goes Classical, and that the music of Kristen Anderson and Robert J. Lopez, husband and wife, from the film Frozen, Let It Go. And nothing frozen outside these days. No, although we've had some chilly ones, it is very much spring. And of course, Monday starts June. And so we will be getting just warmer weather all the time. I am confident about that. Well, we've got a contest going here that I want you to know about before we push on with the music. And it is called our Fairmont Royal York Spring in the City Contest, because it is spring for another few weeks. Yeah, until we get to the 21st of June. Just go to classicalfm.ca to enter. And you know what? The historic landmark has become a canvas for the season, featuring breathtaking installations that have transformed their grand lobby, cherished traditions reimagined with care, and experiences crafted to linger in memory long after you leave. So enter our Fairmont Royal York Spring in the City Contest. You and a guest could win the ultimate spring getaway in the heart of downtown Toronto. The prize includes a one-night stay in a Fairmont Gold room, valet parking, evening canapés in the Fairmont Gold Lounge, and brunch for two at Rain Restaurant. Just go to classicalfm.ca and locate that contest page. And then just put your name in. Enter it. Wouldn't it be a delight and a half if you won that? Well, I've got the work of yet another American composer. See, the 8 o'clock hour seems to be stacked with them. Yes, I have the work of Philip Glass coming right up.
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Angel Dubois and La Pieta and Utility, number one. From Philip Glass's A Brief History of Time. Philip Glass, an American composer and pianist, and he is 89 years of age. He will be 90 in the first month, the last day of January of 2027. Mr. Philip Glass. And I don't have any more American composers in this hour. No, we will finish off our 8 o'clock hour with music by an Austrian composer, Franz Schubert. I've got him coming up. Before that, the work of Italian composer Mauro Giuliani.

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Starting off our 9 a.m. hour, a traditional piece of music, Deep River. And that was the Tabernacle Choir at Temple Square and the orchestra at Temple Square. And we heard their baritone, Bryn Terfel. A great way to start off our 9 a.m. hour. It is Dean with you, and you're listening to Breakfast Classics. And tomorrow at this time, we will have our Classic Breakfast feature. I would love for you to let me know what your idea of a classic breakfast is. Could be simple, could be extravagant, could be something you have each and every day, could be something you have only very occasionally, and it could be attached to a special person or a place or an experience. I would love to know about it. I'd love to know what it is, maybe a little story or an explanation behind it. However simple you think it is, I would love to know about it. And don't forget to let me know the perfect piece, in your opinion, of classical music to accompany that breakfast. Email all of that to me at d.holland, so d.holin at mzmedia.com, so that I might feature it on an upcoming Sunday edition of Breakfast Classics. Okay, would love to do that. Here now, the music of Sergei Prokofiev. Here is I Musici di Montréal.

0: From Camille Saint-Saëns' Carnival of the Animals, that was the fourth Tortoises, the London Sinfonietta under the direction of Charles Dutoit. And before that, Yuli Taraski and I Musici de Montréal. And that was the overture on a Hebrew theme, Opus 34, the music of Sergei Prokofiev. Well, I can't tell you how thrilled I was to see Tortoises on my playlist this morning. I often enjoy the swans and the aquarium. Yeah, delighted to see the tortoises. And it reminded me of the turtle crossings that you will, in various parts of Ontario, you will see them. And come the early summer, as I understand it, that's when you have to, one of the first times that you of the season, you have to be careful because the turtles are mating and they'll be looking for places to lay their eggs. So be careful, be mindful, especially if you're going through an area that has one of those signs marking them. And then in the late summer, in September probably, is when you might see the babies. So you got to be careful. I have stopped on the side of the road to help get a turtle off on at least one occasion a few years ago. So yeah, you don't want to hit a turtle. You don't want to hit anything. But if you see one, maybe help get it off the road or just give it a little bit of space or a little bit of time to do so before getting on your merry way. I've got the music of Mendelssohn coming up, who was a German composer, but I've got something Italian from him coming up.
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something Italian from a German composer. Yes, Felix Mendelssohn and Italian, or Symphony No. 4 in A Major, Opus 90. That was the first movement, the Allegro Vivace. Yannick Nézet-Séguin leading the Chamber Orchestra of Europe. And it is Dean with you on Breakfast Classics. I want to chat with you about something called Luminato. Okay, we will do that. But first, we're going to enjoy this piece of music. Compliments of Swiss composer Eduardo Dupuis.

0: the Swedish Chamber Orchestra, and the music of Swiss composer Edouard Dupuis, the second movement, the Adagio, from his Bassoon Concerto in C minor. And that was Bram van Zambeek on the bassoon. Well, I can tell by the clock on the wall that you and I don't have a whole lot of time left. But before we depart, we will enjoy at least the music of Edith Piaf and Luigi. But before we do that, I want to tell you briefly about something called Luminato. It's a festival that happens every June, okay, presenting bold, playful, and of-the-moment art for all to enjoy. And the New Classical FM is an official radio sponsor of the Luminato Festival. It is starting next Wednesday, just a couple of days into June, runs right through to the 28th at venues across the GTA. 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Encounter art in the city like never before. For more information or to purchase tickets, go to luminatofestival.com. Okay, I'll be right back with that piece about looking at the world through a particular colored glasses.
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Jerome Ducros on the piano, who is also the arranger of that particular piece that we just enjoyed of Edith Piaf and Luigi's Le Vian Rose. We also heard on the cello Gauthier Capuçon and the Orchestre National de Lyon. And that about does it for yours truly for your Saturday morning of Breakfast Classics. But don't go anywhere. No, Daniel Vanukovsky is coming up with Solid Gold Classics. I'm wishing you a glorious Saturday, and I look forward to being with you again tomorrow morning at 6 a.m. I'll have my black cup of coffee in hand, and tomorrow we will enjoy our second full moon. Not in the morning so much, but it'll be more apparent at night. But yeah, we're getting a blue moon tomorrow, and we will chat about that in a little bit more depth tomorrow, okay? For now, though, stay happy, stay healthy. And until next we meet, I am Dean Holland.

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The bright music of Schubert starting us off. He was only 19 when he wrote that symphony, and you can kind of hear him looking back to Mozart rather than trying to shake the walls of Beethoven like most of the other major composers in that time, early 19th century. Symphony number 5, Concertgebouw Orchestra of Amsterdam with the opening Allegro movement. Well, speaking of the man of the hour, Mozart, let's cue up some of that charm, some of that wonderful classical era music. He had inspired countless generations of composers thereafter. We're going to start off with his violin sonata number 30 in C major. It's the opening movement here. Alina Ibragimova and Cedric Tibergien, violin and piano duo.

0: Well, there's a little curveball. That's the music of a Japanese composer, Masuda. And a little nostalgia there in 8-bit form. If anybody grew up with video games a couple decades ago, that was from Pokemon Red Blue, a little musical postcard from childhood, the beginning of an adventure there. Ray Chen playing the violin with the Royal Philharmonic. Before that, Mozart's Violin Sonata number 30 in C major, Kirchhoff 403, the opening movement, with Alina Ibragimova on the violin and Cedric Tiberghien on the piano. We have some more sparkling virtuosity coming your way, Vivaldi. Some energetic violin music next up, some cinematic splendor as well. Nino Rota's beautiful love theme from The Godfather, and other beautiful soundtracks for you to enjoy right here on the New Classical FM. Daniel Vnukovsky, this is Solid Gold Classics.
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The wonderful Tafel Music Team there, and Elizabeth Valfish on the violin, some bright Vivaldi for your morning. Concerto Opus 3, number 1, D major. And that series, L'Estro Armonico, 1711 collection, really helped Vivaldi catapult himself among the forefront of major composers all across Europe. Those clean contrasts, an Italian sense of sunlight moving, that perfect kind of late spring-like feel, makes you feel alive, fully awake. Solid Gold Classics, welcome to the show. I'm your host, Daniel Vnukovsky. Speaking of feeling alive out in the city, well, there's still one day to register for the Fairmont Royal York Spring in the City contest. That is an extraordinary experience. The Fairmont Royal York invites you to enjoy some of their breathtaking installations that have transformed their grand lobby, and you and a guest could win an ultimate spring getaway right in the heart of downtown Toronto with this one. The prize includes a one-night stay in a Fairmont Gold Room, valet parking, evening canapés in the Fairmont Gold Lounge, and brunch for two at their Rain restaurant. Good luck. Register now, classicalfm.ca. If you haven't already, click on contests. Here's a love theme from The Godfather, scored by Nino Rota with Angèle Dubois and La Pietà.

0: A beautiful art song by Franz Schubert about trusting spring before it has fully arrived. We know a little bit about that after our April months and that long, long winter run. But Liszt there, Franz Liszt turned it into this beautiful piano miniature that still keeps the vocal line intact. That is Christopher O'Reilly we heard at the piano. Faith in Spring. Before that, love theme from The Godfather by Nino Rota with La Pietà Angelou on the violin. A nice fairy tale sound. Solid Gold Classics, welcome to the show. Let's cue up some inspiring Handel and share that burst of sunlight out there. Water Music Suite in G, Orpheus Chamber Orchestra. 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
6: Hi, I'm Cherry Tabb, co-founder of the Herzig Eye Institute. I hear this every day. I've had it. I've had it with glasses. I've had it with contacts. I've had it with cataracts, with bad reading vision, bad night vision, bad vision, period. Then I hear, I've had it. I've had my vision corrected by Herzig, and it's wonderful. I love what our patients tell us, like, that was so easy. I don't know why I waited so long. Thank you for holding my hand, answering my questions, and taking such good care of me. So what will your I've had it moment be? 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

Inspiring music by Handel, Water Music Suite in G, the Rigaudon Movement, Orpheus Chamber Orchestra. That'll get you going if you're driving about, commuting, doing something lively and entertaining out there. That's the music to put on in the background. In fact, Handel wrote it for Royal Entertainment on the Thames River in 1717. The music has definitely outlived the occasion because it just moves so well. Can imagine those powdered wigs just cheering to that music. Solid Gold Classics, welcome to the show. Here's another one to cheer and even dance along to. It's the Furiant, used as the presto in Dvorak's string sextet in A. So we need six instrumentalists for this one. Vienna Strings will do the job here. Now, the Furiant is a Czech dance. It's full of these rhythmic cross currents, still rooted in a very folk-like rhythm. You can keep the dance boots on. Let's cue it up here.

The music of Bach, just under a minute of pure Bach there. Invention number 8 in F major, Till Fellner at the piano. Now, Johann Sebastian Bach actually wrote these as teaching pieces, yet they never feel academic. They're alive. They're wonderful, small, bright, efficient, and they just get more alive the closer you listen to them. Dvorak and the Furiant, a Czech dance used in the string sextet in A, his Opus 48, third movement with the Vienna string sextet. Solid Gold Classics, welcome to the show. We're headed to Spain. Next up, it's Asturias, the music of Albéniz with this wonderful guitar-like configurations of sorts, and actually a little bit of a flamenco-like intensity, which is a world away from Asturias, the world of southern Spain, Andalusia. But the illusion is the idea of Spanish night air. So here is Rafael Fuiatre at the guitar with Asturias.

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The music of Chopin, published after his death. Maybe he felt the music was maybe too similar to Beethoven's Moonlight in its harmonic outline, but there is this restless, wonderful energy a la Beethoven all throughout that. And then the serene middle movement, Fantasy Impromptu with Olga Kern at the piano. Welcome to our second hour of Solid Gold Classics. I'm your host, Daniel Vnukovsky. Here's another one that a composer wrote late in their life, Brahms, Clarinet Quintet in B minor. This is all the way up in his Opus 115. He had a friendship with a clarinetist, Richard Mulfeld, and that may have inspired this work. We have David Schifrin on the clarinet, Emerson String Quartet with the lovely Andante movement. Kind of an autumnal glow in this music. Let's have a listen.

0: Wonderful virtuosity there. Julia Fischer and the Tonhalle Zurich Orchestra. That's the finale to Max Bruch's Violin Concerto No. 1. And that had those wonderful Hungarian-style rhythms that were very fashionable in the 19th century. A little offbeats, very vibrant pulse, a sense of dance in that one. Max Bruch went on to write two more violin concertos, but never escaped the popularity of his first one, much to his chagrin. And Johannes Brahms before that, the clarinet quintet in B minor, the Andante movement with David Schifrin and the Emerson String Quartet. Welcome to Solid Gold Classics. I am your host, Daniel Vnukovsky. Another one with that wonderful feeling of a showpiece also for the violin next up, and this time by a Hungarian composer, Jenő Hubay. Look out for that and more of your favorites right here on the New Classical FM.
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Hey, Rekati, nice Hungarian violin tradition in that one that many 20th century violinists embraced, like Joseph Joachim, later Heifetz. A pure showpiece there, nice fast shifts, and that wonderful flair of Hungarian music by Jenő Hubay, Pretty Katie. Solid gold classics. That was Josef Sakhanov and the London Festival Orchestra. We have many more great musicians coming your way, like the St. Lawrence String Quartet, National Arts Center Orchestra, Orchestre des Champs-Élysées, and soloists like Milos, Martha Argerich, Misha Maisky. So hang on tight. We're going to throw in a soundtrack up next. Shore's score for Hugo, built around motion, machinery, and an obsession with time. Here's the studio orchestra with the clocks from Hugo.

0: The scherzo from the Symphony No. 3, the so-called Rhenish by Robert Schumann. And it's meant to describe this serene, very pastoral life along the Rhine River. There he's using the rhythm of a landler, like a song without words, very stately rhythm there, and very grounded orchestration. Orchestre des Champs-Élysées, Philip Herowegg directing, and before that, Howard Shore's The Clocks from Hugo, the original soundtrack. Daniel here with you. Well, I was just dreaming away with the clocks and where the time is ticking. It's also time to get into that Muskoka Bracebridge contest giveaway. Very, very exciting. If you haven't registered yet, head to our website, classicalfm.ca, and you can win a memorable stay at the Quality Inn Riverside Bracebridge, situated on the banks of the scenic Muskoka River. Your prize there includes 2 nights accommodation, free parking, a heated indoor swimming pool, on-site restaurant, patio on the river, and all those, I'm just envisioning all those great walks in nature in the nearby woods there. And they've thought of everything here. There's a fitness center, a sauna, even they're in throwing in a free bowling session at their 5-pin bowling alley. So you'll have lots to do and embrace at the Muskoka River Bracebridge Getaway. 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Okay, and now we head to Spain once again. Rodrigo with Milos on the guitar.
1: I'm Alexa Petrenko, inviting you to join me this Sunday night at the Opera at 9. One of my favorite singers, Cecilia Bartoli, was born on June 4th, 1966. To celebrate her upcoming birthday, we'll enjoy her album dedicated to one of the most outstanding singers of all time, the castrato Carlo Broschi, known simply as Farinelli. She showcases his 3-octave vocal range, his emotional depth, and his masterful singing technique that ranged from fireworks virtuoso displays to endlessly long limpid lines in arias written especially for him by Porpora, Hasse, and his brother Riccardo Broschi. Cecilia Bartoli, Farinelli, this Sunday night at the Opera at 9, from the new Classical FM, beautiful music for a crazy world.
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Nice, vibrant 17th century Spanish guitar music that had inspired Rodrigo to write that Fantasy for a Gentleman. Danza de las Hachas movement there with Milos on the guitar and the London Philharmonic Orchestra. Nice little ceremonial edge to that one. Perfect for theater festive traditions. When you need that sound, that's what you'll play. Solid Gold Classics, welcome. Here's another kind of sound that draws from American fiddle tunes and takes us to the American Southwest hoedown from the Rodeo, the Ballet of Aaron Copland. Here's the Colorado Symphony Orchestra.

The music of Haydn, one of his great string quartets, Opus 20, number 6, with the St. Lawrence String Quartet. He essentially redefined the string quartet as a serious form and still managed to embed just a notch, just a little bit of that humor, that wit that he's so well renowned for. Great little interplay between those voices, a master of that genre. And before that, Aaron Copland, Rodeo, the

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the bright music of Beethoven there. And after hearing the Haydn, you can really hear that linear progression, the evolution of music. One step further, you feel Beethoven really testing how much weight those three instruments can really carry. He's pushing that form of a trio beyond salon music into something much more symphonic. That's the piano trio in D, opening movement, Opus 70, number one. Misha Maisky on the cello, Julian Rockland violin, Martha Argerich at the piano. Welcome to our afternoon hour. I'm your host, Daniel Vnukovsky, at the mic here in our Collingwood studio, enjoying all this wonderful music coming your way. We call it Solid Gold Classics, and here's another classic. It's Bizet, a young Georges Bizet, long before he had written his operatic breakthrough work, Carmen. He was writing this work as a little exercise, no doubt looking to the world of Beethoven, his one and only symphony in C. Here is the Allegro Vivace movement with National Arts Orchestra, led by Eduardo Mata.

0: The music of an American composer, Harry Burley. That's Southland Sketches. We heard the opening movement with Arnold Steinhardt playing the violin. Now, Burley was central in introducing spirituals into the classical concert tradition, and he was the one who had a major influence on Dvorak during his American years. Important lineage in his work. Just before that, Georges Bizet, the Symphony in C, with the National Arts Center Orchestra, Eduardo Mata directing. Solid Gold Classics, Daniel Vnukovsky here. We're going to go back to the Baroque and explore one of the most prolific composers of the Baroque era, and that's Telemann, who was not only renowned for that, but also for his unusual instrumental pairings. We'll have one of those early music instruments, foreground viola da gamba. I'll tell you a little bit about that unique color that he brings to this work up next.
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The music of Telemann, and there he is in the lab, really trying all kinds of colors, bright and agile, a real contrast between those two instruments, the recorder together with the viola da gamba. So the viola da gamba is played like a cello, it has frets like a guitar, and it's only used in early music ensembles today. But it has this dark, introspective color, and when you pair it with something bright like the recorder, you get this very interesting pairing. That's Telemann's concerto we heard with the Freiburg Baroque Orchestra. Solid Gold Classics, welcome to the show. Here's a mid-20th century Italian song that sits somewhere between a pop standard and light classical crossover. Love in Portofino. I have Marc Hervieux singing away.

0: The music of Karl Stamitz, German composer, clarinet concerto number 7, a finale there. Sabine Meyer on the clarinet and the Academy of St. Martin in the fields. He's a representative of the so-called Mannheim School, the composer Karl Stamitz, where there was very strict orchestral discipline in everyday life, and those dynamic contrasts really became more refined. The orchestra could do much more. And before that, Love in Portofino, a song scored by Buscaglione. Mark Hervieux, our tenor, singing away there. Solid Gold Classics, welcome to the show. Cent Sons coming your way next. I'm your host, Daniel Vnukovsky, right here on the New Classical FM.
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Wonderful orchestral color there. The Marche Scherzo, the music of Camille Saint-Saëns, used in his Symphony No. 1 Frankfurt Radio Symphony Orchestra in performance. Camille Saint-Saëns actually owned two pet dogs, his beloved two, which were unsurprisingly named Samson and Delilah. We also have a special section of our website dedicated to the pet of the week at classicalfm.ca, where we find homes for unwanted dogs, cats, birds, rabbits, and more in partnership with the Toronto Humane Society. Each week, there's a profile and photo of a different pet available for adoption, and it's a great way to help some of the needy animals find their forever homes in our communities. That's classicalfm.ca, Pet of the Week. Next up, a little Schubert coming your way. This is the String Quintet in C, a work he wrote just weeks before his death. Let's pull out Janine Janssen and her wonderful team here.

0: La Vida Breve, that's the opera of Manuel de Falla, an opera about love and betrayal in Andalusia. Spanish dance number one there, played by James Ennis on the violin and his wonderful Stradivarius from 1715. What a sound. And Edward Laurel at the piano. Before that, to the final Allegretto from Schubert's String Quintet in C with Janine Janssen and a few friends there. Terrific violin virtuosity in that segment. There's more. We turn to the piano next up. Nada Cole, one of my wonderful colleagues, and also some bright bursts of Italian sunshine coming your way right here on the New Classical FM. 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
8: 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Maya came to Covenant House when she had nowhere else to go. 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

Elegant and intentionally off-center, a waltz-like feel, but very, very playful there. And that's by Emmanuel Chabrier. He was born in 1841, lived until 1894, and he sits a little bit as an outsider. Not quite the traditionalist of Saint-Saëns, and definitely not an impressionist like Debussy. Yet, Debussy and Ravel absolutely admired him. Nadecol at the piano there with his Scherzo Waltz. Now, a little burst of Italian sunshine. Welcome to the show. I'm your host, Daniel Vnukovsky. This is Solid Gold Classics, and this one's like a postcard of Italy. It is Mendelssohn's Symphony No. 4, the Italian, but a little bit of a different character. The other movements, especially the outer movements, are filled with sunshine. Here, there's more of a processional character, and it may have been inspired by religious ceremonies that he witnessed in Rome. This is the second movement of his Symphony No. 4, the Italian Chamber Orchestra of Europe.

0: Danse Bohémienne, the music of Claude Debussy, and a very young Debussy, written when he was still absorbing influences rather than defining them or redefining them. Stéphane Tétreault at the cello, Oliver Hébert Bouchard at the piano, and Mendelssohn Symphony No. 4. Really interesting work there with that steady tread all throughout, maybe inspired by some religious ceremonies he witnessed in Rome. It's Symphony No. 4, the second movement there, Andante con moto with the Chamber Orchestra of Europe. Solid Gold Classics, I'm your show, Daniel Vnukovsky. We have some Bach coming your way. Another one of those slow treks, or the kind of the inward slow movements of Bach next up. And Viola da Gamba, once again, our friend, coming up next. And more of your favorites. Keep that dial on the New Classical FM.
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Sonata in G minor, one of those very inward, slow movements of Johann Sebastian Bach, the Adagio movement, with Robert Smith playing the viola da gamba and Francesco Corti on the harpsichord. Solid Gold Classics, welcome to the show. Béla Bartók up next, inspired by Romania. In fact, Béla Bartók, the Hungarian composer, loved to take along his little recording device that he had in the day. In the early 20th century, and go out into the field and grab the folk material of the day, people singing in the villages, and that made its way into these little character pieces. Here's a set of Romanian popular dances with Le Violon du Roi.

0: Spring Waltz by Barrios with Aaron Spoor on the guitar, and a set of Romanian popular dances by Bartok. Before that, Les Violons de Roi in performance. Well, from the world of dance, let's check out what our team at the National Ballet of Canada is up to. We are the official radio sponsor, the New Classical FM, of their season at the Four Seasons Centre for the Performing Arts, and they're in the middle of this fascinating production. One of Canada's most exciting choreographers, Gerald Wolfe, presents his first main stage work for the National Ballet of Canada, and that's alongside Helen Piquette's Emma Bovary, which returns with some new material after the successful world premiere of 2023. Two compelling creators of today alongside in one production. You can get your tickets at national.ballet.ca. A romance coming your way next by Prokofiev. Another great feeling of lush symphonic sounds and more of the great masterworks we love coming up.
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The music of Prokofiev, Lieutenant KJ, the romance movement there with the Montreal Symphony Orchestra. Prokofiev really had that gift of writing melodies that sound simple, but are structurally very precise. Love that kind of restrained melancholy in that one. All tied to this absurd story of a fictional officer that was solely invented through bureaucratic error. Solid Gold Classics, Daniel here with you. This next one has a Polish identity, tied to an aristocratic dance known as the Polonaise, but scored by an Austrian, Franz Schubert. Polonaise in B for violin and orchestra. Here's Ensemble Wien.

0: That's the Polonaise in B for Violin and Orchestra by Franz Schubert, Ensemble Wien in Performance. Welcome to our final hour of Solid Gold Classics. I have some blend of theater, mythology, political allegory thrown into this next one. It's by Henry Purcell with the bright sound of the trumpet starting us off. And a little walk in a paradise garden. All kinds of great recordings coming up from the works of Dvorak, Mozart, Rodrigo, and more. Keep that dial on the New Classical FM.
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Purcell's semi-opera King Arthur, and that rhythm that you hear, that yum, ba-bum, ba-bum, that's what we call a dotted rhythm, and it was introduced by Lully, the predecessor to Henry Purcell, signals authority, a little theatrical expectation, and the perfect rhythm when you want that curtain to rise. Alison Balsam on the trumpet and the English Concert Ensemble. So, all the gold classics, welcome to the show. Next up, we have a little interlude from an opera. This is by Frederick Delius. I have the Academy of St. Martin in the Fields playing The Walk to the Paradise Garden, a work that has actually outlived the stage work, the opera that originally housed this work called A Village, Romeo and Juliet. Here we have a little bit of that wonderful pastoral atmosphere. Let's have a listen.

0: The Slavonic Dance in E minor by Dvorak with the Vienna Philharmonic. And before that, A Walk to the Paradise Garden by Frederick Delius, the Academy of St. Martin in the Fields. I'm your host of Solid Gold Classics, Daniel Vnukovsky. Welcome. Let's throw in a little charming Mozart that we have a work he wrote when he was still quite young. And it's anything but young sounding, quite a mature Mozart already in his teens. Some of the violin concertos he wrote in Salzburg, I'll tell you more about them, and feature an award-winning album up next.
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Mozart left us with 5 violin concertos, and surprisingly, they were all written when he was a teenager, between 1773 and 1775, when he was serving as a concertmaster in Salzburg. And they have this wonderful charm, melodic brilliance, and real technical demands that need grace and clarity there. Isabel Faust really bringing out all those nuances with Il Giardino Armonico alongside, scoring the concerto recording of the year in 2017. For the Gramophone magazine, very prestigious. Solid Gold Classics, Daniel Vnukovsky here with you. Let's head to Spain once again. We have the Guitar Concerto by Rodrigo. Actually, 4 guitars needed for this one. Taking us to Andalusia once again, Los Angeles Guitar Quartet.

0: Great interlocking rhythms in that one. The great echo of Spanish dance traditions. That's the Bolero movement from Rodrigo's Concierto Andaluz for four guitars, Los Angeles Guitar Quartet, in performance with the Delaware Symphony Orchestra. All right, a couple more here we can throw in until we wrap up the show. Some mythology, once again, this time by Rameau and a star guitarist. Look out for more great music up ahead. Daniel Fnukovsky, Solid Gold Classics.
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The Waltz in A-flat by Chopin. That was Alessandra Ott at the piano, and before that, Raphael Fouillatre at the guitar, playing the music of Rameau, Les Cyclopes. You're listening to the New Classical FM. I'm Daniel Vnukovsky, signing off, wishing you a nice, bright weekend, musically inspired up ahead. A huge thanks to my wonderful New Classical FM team behind the scenes here. And next up, it is Mark Wigmore with Classical Charts. Find out what's happening in the world of albums, both old and new, and enjoy some more hours of beautiful, great masterworks right here from the world of classical music. We'll see you again soon. Have a good afternoon out there.

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The new Classical FM Top 20 Album Charts Countdown. These are the classical recordings with big buzz, bestsellers, most streamed and downloaded. Here almost halfway through 2026, we've got exclusive finds, we've crunched the numbers, we've looked at charts all around the world, and we've got a fresh list for you with a couple of new recordings. The Red Violin and young violin sensation Himari playing for you, and Alto Appassionato coming up this hour with Timothy Rideout, the violist, and Jonathan Ware together. But we'll start with the French violinist Renaud Capuçon, celebrating his 50th birthday with J.S. Bach, Sonatas and Partitas. And if Capuçon sounds like a name you know, certainly in France, he's got a sibling, Gauthier Capuçon, who's equally as famous. He's a cellist. And for this one, lovely Bach, Sonatas, Partitas, and it was his wife, Renaud Capuçon's wife, who said, really, you should do this right now. You're celebrating your 50th birthday. And he says, well, I wanted to be a better human, a better violinist. The fact that I'm doing this for my 50th birthday has nice symbolism. Doesn't mean it's definitive, but it is a snapshot of where I am today. So let's listen to it right now. Renaud Capuçon, down from 19 to 20, with the Partita number 3 for solo violin in E major.

It's always nice to have a guitar recording on our Top 20 Countdown, and in the hands of a master there, young master at that, from Scotland, Sean Sheba, the guitar. And he has given us some wonderful recordings over the years, his Bach guitar recordings, and then a couple years ago, a complete electric guitar recording on a Stratocaster, and this time Vesper. And it is very contemporary at times, deeply atmospheric, stillness and resonance, meditative at times. And Sean Sheba, Vesper, down from number 16 to 19 this week. And we heard Harrison Birtwistle's The Sleep Song from Sean Sheba. And getting us started at number 20 this week, it's a record we've enjoyed. And I was just talking about with some Royal Conservatory of Music students who were playing our open house last weekend, Renaud Capuçon, J.S. Bach, Sonatas and Partitas, performed on violin and celebrating his 50th birthday. My name is Mark Wigmore. You're with the new Classical FM Top 20 Album Charts Countdown, a very late May edition and a complete readout of the chart at classicalfm.ca right there on the homepage. Here's Joep Bewind, the Dutch composer and pianist, with his latest titled Liminal. And again, very reflective and intimate from this modern master. It's down from number 17 to 18 this week. This is Through the Looking Glass.

A pair of fascinating new recordings on our new Classical FM Top 20 Album Charts Countdown this week. And that's the first of two, and it is Alto Appassionato from violist Timothy Rideout and pianist Jonathan Ware. Now, Rideout, one of the leading young violists on the international scene right now, and it's so great to get to a viola album. And rich tone, expressive playing, and really moving into French repertoire here, specifically Gabriel Fauré, and we just heard the three songs, Opus 7, number one, Après un rêve. And Jonathan has been paired with some of the great stars of today as well. And so lovely, intimate chamber music. Timothy Rideout, Jonathan Ware, Alto Appassionato. We noticed it on charts around the world. It's new at number 17 this week. At number 18, Joep Beving, the Dutch pianist and composer. He'll be in Toronto to support that album coming up in the fall. You can pick up your tickets at Ticketmaster.

0: Master. He'll be playing The Great Hall. My name is Mark Wigmore here on the New Classical FM, this late May edition of the Top 20 Album Charts Countdown. Another contemporary master in Ludovico Einaudi, his solo piano, is up next.
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That was actually released several years ago as something of a single for Ludovico Einaudi, the Italian contemporary composer and pianist. And the piece's experience, which is very familiar, but it had often been performed by chamber ensembles or orchestra or just other performers. But Ludovico said, I'm going to sit down at the piano and play my most famous piece. And he included it on a greatest hits package titled Solo Piano. And it's been a huge hit all over the world. There is one new piece on this album titled Memory One, but you get his music from film and television, Adieu. His lovely Jay from the Summer Portraits, which came out just last year, his Days Walking series. So lots to enjoy with Ludovico Einaudi, solo piano, down from 14 to 16 on this late May edition of the New Classical FM Top 20 Album Charts Countdown. My name is Mark Wigmore, counting down from number 20 right through to number 1. We've already had one new album this week, and here's the other. It is Himari. And this violin sensation, the red violin, young Japanese violinist, she's become one of the most talked about rising stars in classical music. Technical command, huge maturity, far beyond her years. And the album, looking at Corigliano's Oscar-winning score from the 1998 film, The Red Violin, which was fantastic. So just this burst of virtuosic showpiece playing, romantic mystique. And she is just dazzling with her precision, her remarkable poise, and the recording getting great buzz around international corners. Let's listen. Himari, the Red Violin, new at number 15.

0: We mentioned that Renaud Capuçon, the violinist who started our program about half an hour ago, that he's celebrating his 50th birthday with the music of Bach. For Pascal Roget, the French pianist who typically tackles French repertoire on piano, celebrating his 75th birthday this year with Fauré, Barcarolles, and the Dolly Suite. We did hear the Barcarolle number 1 in A minor, Opus 26, and just a huge champion in France, and we're celebrating Pascal Roget Fauré down from number 13 to 14 this week. Ahead of that, one of our debuts on the countdown, the young Japanese violinist Himari, playing music from the 1998 film The Red Violin. That one is new at number 15. My name is Mark Wigmore, the new Classical FM Top 20 Album Charts Countdown, this very late May edition. 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We've got a big one coming up. American pianist Jonathan Biss and the Beethoven Piano Concerto No. 3. As the countdown continues, we'll get all the way to number 1 in the next about 90 minutes here on the new Classical FM Top 20 Album Charts Countdown.
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Just a masterclass there and a live performance featuring American pianist Jonathan Biss with the Swedish Radio Symphony Orchestra and Malin Bronan, the conductor there. Beethoven, the recording, the Piano Concerto No. 3 in C minor, Opus 37, and the third movement, Rondo Allegro Presto. And for Biss, he has long been recognized as somebody who has a deep engagement with Beethoven's music as a performer, as a scholar. He's certainly been a teacher in his life and puts a lot of precision into what we just heard right there. Beethoven, Piano Concerto No. 3, Jonathan Biss, moves a spot down from 12 to 13 here on the New Classical FM Top 20 Album Charts Countdown. My name is Mark Wigmore for this very late May edition. And let's get to mandolinist and lutenist Alain Sariel. Now, you know that name as he's often paired up with Avi Avital for duo mandolin pieces, usually with Vivaldi. But this is his solo project known as Plucked Bach, and this is the third edition. And you get all kinds of interesting types of mandolins and lutes here. Tuscan mandolin, mandola, Tuscan mandola, arch lute. And so let's listen. Alain Sariel, Plucked Bach 3. It's at number 12 this week on the countdown.

0: J.S. Bach's Goldberg Variations and Variation 15 with Yoon Chan Lim at the piano. And that record has been a real centerpiece of our repertoire here on the Top 20 Countdown. J.S. Bach, Goldberg Variations, the South Korean superstar live from Carnegie Hall. And that record's been with us for a while. It's down from number 8 to number 11 on the countdown this time around. Ahead of that, it was Plucked Bach and Alain Sariel, and he moved all the way from 15 to 12 this week on the countdown. Wrapping up our first hour, my name is Mark Wigmore, the New Classical FM Top 20 Album Charts Countdown. Much more to get to. The Sinfonia of London will join us twice in the top 10, starting with Puccini.
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John Wilson and his very impressive Sinfonia of London with two records out in 2026 and both on our new Classical FM Top 20 Album Charts Countdown this week. It is Puccini, the orchestral works, and John taking his recording-only symphony into works of Puccini that go beyond the opera. And we heard the three minuetti right there. And getting us started for our second hour, Puccini orchestral works moves from number 5 through to number 10. It is Mark Wigmore with you, the new Classical FM Top 20 Album Charts Countdown, second hour as we head into the top 10. And we've had a couple of new entries for you this week, a full list at classicalfm.ca. And thank you for counting down with us. Let's get to Isit Hakana Mason. I was at an LCBO the other day and was checking out, and sure enough, I got talking to Isita. And I explained to her that Isita, her namesake in the UK, is a huge classical star, and she got a real kick out of that. So it was a fun conversation. Isita Canna Mason from the very famous Canna Mason family in the UK. This is her Prokofiev, which takes us to number 9 on the countdown this week on the new Classical FM.

0: That is just a pure delight. It is Mozart's Violin Sonata in C Major, the third movement, Rondo Allegro. Isabel Faust, the violinist who's been very prolific as a recording artist and touring artist over the last few years. Alexander Melnikov alongside at the forte piano and their fourth edition of this Mozart Sonata's recording. And we've been pleased to play it for you. It is at number 8 on the new Classical FM Top 20 Album Charts Countdown. Down a spot from number 7. Prokofiev ahead of that. Isaac Hannah Mason at the piano. And that's been a very popular work for her. And Prokofiev's 10 pieces for piano. We heard Opus 12, number 7, The Prelude. Well, it's great to have you along. My name is Mark Wigmore, and we've got so much more to come on the countdown as we push towards the top five. As promised, the Sinfonia of London started our hour and is back with French orchestral favorites. That's coming up.
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We were perusing the British classical charts over the last couple of weeks and noticed that not only has the Sinfonia of London been very successful with its Puccini orchestral works, it is, gosh, in the top 10 in Britain with the French orchestral favorites. And as you can imagine, full of French repertoire. But we kind of digged a little deeper with that one. John Wilson leading the Sinfonia of London, French orchestral favorites, and Chabrier's Joyeuse March. And just a nice way to get into our top 20 countdown. Here on a Saturday, a late May edition, my name is Mark Wigmore. Thank you for joining us. And that one up from number 18 all the way to number 7. So a huge jump for the Sinfonia of London here on the New Classical FM. Let's continue with Bach's St. John Passion, the Johannes Passion. And we'll hear the ninth movement. We've been playing some of the shorter pieces here, but Pygmalion, the French ensemble, who has just dominated the attention of critics over the last couple of years, playing the music of Bach. We had the Mass in B minor. We also had the St. Matthew Passion from this ensemble. Raphael Pichon, and just a very, very notable recording on Harmonia Mundi. And it's been with us for a little while. It is at number 6 this week, down from number 3.

0: Well, it's quite the debut for the South Korean flutist Ji-hee Han on Deutsche Grammophon. That's always a big deal when that happens. There she is with the Royal Philharmonic Orchestra, noting what is a very consistent flute repertoire for modern players, the sounds of Carl Reinecke, who's with us until 1910. There his ballade in D minor, opus 228, and the second movement, Allegro. Reinecke, Flute Works, Ji-hee Han, and that record up from number 9 to number 5, making it into the top 5 this week. And ahead of that, incredible from France, Pygmalion, the ensemble playing the music of Bach, the St. John Passion, and we heard the ninth movement, Aria. Here on the New Classical FM, a late May edition of the Top 20 Countdown. We're heading into the top 4. We'll get to Belgian cellist Camille Thomas, Calgarian Jan Leszewski plays Mozart, and the Moroccan French contemporary star Sofiane Pamar. It's all coming up ahead of number 1.
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I was, well, I was doom scrolling over the weekend, last weekend, and I was looking at what's the latest with Harry Styles, the big pop star. And he took a picture with Tom York, the lead singer, guitarist, songwriter with Radiohead. And I guess they've done some sort of new video together, what have you. Tom York was looking pretty put together. He can look a little scraggly, I got to say, the front man from Radiohead, the big Brit pop 90s sensation. There he is with Harry Styles. And there's the music of Radiohead with surprises, Reflections number 5. Camille Thomas, the Belgian cellist with Julien Brocal, performing on piano. And the album is Rendezvous, and it was recorded near Yellowstone National Park. And a wonderful set of records, both contemporary and looking back into classical music. Camille Thomas, Rendezvous, down from number 2 to number 4 on the New Classical FM Top 20 Album Charts Countdown. My name is Mark Wigmore. That means we are at number 3, and it's recent Juno Award winner Jan Leszewski at the piano, the Calgarian here with the Bamberg Symphony Orchestra, once again recording for Deutsche Grammophon, Manfred Honeck, the conductor here. And you get a couple different piano concertos of Mozart, this number 9 in E-flat and the third movement. The great Jan Leszewski at number 3 this week, down from number 1.

Sofiane Pamar, the French pianist and composer, with a very cinematic-sounding album. We heard the piece The Night Ceremony, as in Night in Shining Armor, and the album is Movie from the young maverick, Sofiane Pamar, out of France. He's got a portrait of what looks to be him when he's about 9 or 10 years old on the front cover, and a wonderful cinematic music. That record is up from number 4 to number 2 on the New Classical FM Top 20 Album Charts Countdown. Mozart with Jan Leschetzky ahead of that, the Bamberg Symphony Orchestra and the Canadian playing Mozart's Piano Concerto number 9 in E-flat and the third movement, and that one dropping from number 3 to number 1. Which takes us to number 1. My name is Mark Wigmore. Thank you for joining us. And he's made it. Arkady Volodosh moves from number 6 to number 1 with his Schubert and Schumann. And so a touch of classicism, a touch of romanticism, but all played by a total master at the piano. This is the Schumann Kinderszenen and the 7th movement here, Opus 15, and this record now at number 1 on the countdown.

0: Arkady Volodosh getting the attention of the world with his beautiful piano performances of Schubert and Schumann. And there at the piano playing Schumann's Kinderscenen, Opus 15, number 7. And that record, dazzling, moving from number 6 to number 1 on the new Classical FM Top 20 Album Charts Countdown. My name is Mark Wigmore. This late May edition, we head into June next week. And we've got a really special show coming up in about 2 weeks' time. We will look at the best of 2026 so far as we push towards halfway through the year. I can't believe I'm saying that. And I'm going to be with you in just a few moments for more music as we take my weekday symphonic soundtracks feature and push towards an entire hour. We call it Pop Classics, Film, TV, Video Game Scores, and More, plus your requests. It's all coming up. I'm Mark Wigmore, host of The Oasis. 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

taking us back several decades now, and it's seen a sequel and animated versions and lots of TV interpretations. There are Chinese composer Tan Dun and his iconic score for Crouching Tiger, Hidden Dragon. Yo-Yo Ma, the featured cellist with the Shanghai Symphony Orchestra, and Crouching Tiger, Hidden Dragon, getting us started on Pop Classics. My name is Mark Wigmore. Great to be with you on this early evening, late May edition. It is Pop Classics, where we highlight brilliant orchestral and classical sounds that do cross over from film, television, and gaming to musical theater and pop music through the classical lens. We've got a couple of great requests coming up, and in fact, you can do the same. If you'd like to reach out with your idea, I know we hear from lots of people on the text line, 416-507-9894, and the email address, popclassics@classicalfm.ca. Milosh at the guitar, playing the music of the Beatles, George Harrison in particular, coming up shortly. But we'll start with Alan Silvestri, known for The Avengers, Back to the Future, but also the very thoughtful and a little sparse Forrest Gump, the main theme on Pop Classics.

0: There's always room for John Barry's music, and we'll get to a little more of his sounds from James Bond later in the program, but there, his Oscar award winner from the mid to late 80s there, Out of Africa, the main theme with the City of Prague Philharmonic, and a wonderful cast, wonderful film, and ahead of that here on the program, there was Milos at the guitar with string ensemble playing George Harrison's Here Comes the Sun, and that goes back to his Beatles album Blackbird. And we got started with Alan Silvestri, his Forrest Gump, the main theme, and Michael Chertok at the piano. Cinematic piano, as we do celebrate cinema and TV and video game scores and musical theater here on Pop Classics. My name is Mark Wigmore. Thank you for joining us. As promised, more John Barry and a request for Rafe Vaughan Williams, his Fantasia on a theme by Thomas Tallis. And if you'd like to reach out with your idea, the text line 416-507-9894, the email popclassics@classicalfm.ca.
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As promised, we heard out of Africa, There You Only Live Twice. And John Barry, so famous for his music with the James Bond series, we are hearing that there's certainly rumors floating around now that they are picking the new James Bond, so we'll keep you abreast of that information. And Lana Del Rey seems to be putting her name in the hat as somebody who could do the next big Bond pop theme. She's released some music that I think is associated with a James Bond video game, so she's getting in there.

The City of Prague Philharmonic there here on Pop Classics. Film themes, TV anthems, video game scores, and pop through the classical lens. And if you'd like to reach me with your request, the email, popclassics@classicalfm.ca. It's me, Mark Wigmore, and the text line, 416-507-9894. So here we go. It's Mark, a regular listener of the Oasis and Pop Classics, and I'd like to make a request for Master and Commander, one of my favorite movies, and Fantasia on a Theme by Thomas Tallis from Ray Fond Williams. And that is Dominique reaching out with this idea. I think he reached us on the text line. And so, Dominique, I really appreciate you getting in touch, and let's listen to the entire piece with the Vancouver Radio Orchestra, the Orford String Quartet, and music from Master and Commander.

0: That is so gorgeous, whether it's connected to a film or not, but it is Master and Commander, the film, and the music of Ralph Vaughan Williams, who's with us until 1958, the British composer, his Fantasia, on a theme by Thomas Tallis with the Orford String Quartet, the original Canadian ensemble, and Simon Streetfield leading the Vancouver Radio Orchestra. That was requested by Dominique here on Pop Classics, where it's film, TV, video game scores, and pop music through the classical lens, musical theater. I think we've got some musical theater coming up. What do we have? We'll hear Alex North, Spartacus, John Barry music. We've got Michel Legrand. It's all coming up on Pop Classics.
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It's just nice to get to some of the all-time classics when it comes to Hollywood Golden Age film themes. And there, Alex North and his Spartacus, the love theme with the Cincinnati Pops Orchestra and led by Eric Kunzel. And you're with Pop Classics. My name is Mark Wigmore. This late May edition, early evening, it's a great time to be with you as we celebrate film and TV and video game scores and beyond. And if you'd like to reach out, well, the email popclassics@classicalfm.ca, and it's Mark Wigmore, yours truly. You can address it to me, or you can text, just like Helen did here, at 416-507-9894. Mark, I just love the piece Somewhere in Time with Christopher Reeve as the actor. A lovely song, and that is Helen. Helen, we appreciate you reaching out, and let's listen. Somewhere in Time, and John Barry showing up once again here on Pop Classics.

As we start to think about the summer of 26, we go back to the summer of 42 right there. Michel Legrand, the French composer, and Alexandre Thoreau paying homage to the great French composers of cinema with the concertino from summer of 42, and that going back to his cinema recording. Ahead of that, by request from Helen on our text line, asking for Somewhere in Time and the music of John Barry. And helping us wrap up another edition of Pop Classics here on the New Classical FM. 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Your favorite film, TV, video game themes, musical theater, Broadway. 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I'm going to take a little break. I'm going to visit the coast of Croatia with listeners, and that'll be beginning Monday. And so Dean Holland will be with you for the Oasis. And by the way, if you are interested in our incredible next trip, we're heading to Bordeaux next year, Spain and France. 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Have a wonderful rest of your weekend.

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The Ballad of Mac the Knife, a bit of Kurt Vile on the New Classical FM from his Little Three Penny Music. That was the Canadian Chamber Ensemble under Raffi Arminian. Good evening and welcome to Dinner Classics. I'm Kathleen Kajioka, musician at large, always available as your maitre d', seating you at the best table for our feast of music. It's your standing reservation to wine and dine with the very best of all time. We've got a great musical meal ahead while the table is being set. I invite you to sidle up to the bar for happy hour to mix and mingle with violinist Itzhak Perlman, with tenor Jonas Kaufmann, with the Academy of St. Martin in the Fields, Quartetto Gelato, and many more, starting right now with a pair of dynamic violinists, Victoria Malova and Giuliano Carmagnola. Here they are, serving up some Vivaldi.

0: Jonas Kaufmann, tenor extraordinaire with the Vienna Philharmonic, singing Vienna, City of My Dreams by Rudolf Sitchinsky. We heard Vivaldi before that, his double concerto in D featuring Victoria Malova and Giuliano Carmignola. They were joined by Venice Baroque Orchestra under Andrea Marcon. You're listening to Dinner Classics, your Saturday evening feast of music. Happy Hour has just begun, continuing with a little cocktail of Shostakovich and Vinyovsky after this.
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Some carnival sounds courtesy of Shostakovich, his barrel organ waltz from The Gadfly. We heard the Academy of St. Martin in the Fields under Neville Mariner. Well, Cirque du Soleil has a new show cooking up, set to open later in June at the Big Top on Lakeshore Boulevard West. Lucia opens June 18th and runs till the end of August, set in make-believe classical and contemporary Mexico. Full of stunning visual surprises, as always, breathtaking acrobatic performances, and you'll be finding yourself in urban locations like an old movie set and dance hall, and from there to a beach in a barren desert. Anything can happen at Cirque du Soleil. 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

0: It's Zach Perlman with the Legend in G Minor by Polish violin virtuoso Henryk Wieniawski on the new Classical FM. This is Dinner Classics, your Saturday evening feast of music. 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
1: I'm Alexa Petrenko, inviting you to join me this Sunday night at the Opera at 9. One of my favorite singers, Cecilia Bartoli, was born on June 4th, 1966. To celebrate her upcoming birthday, we'll enjoy her album dedicated to one of the most outstanding singers of all time, the castrato Carlo Broschi, known simply as Farinelli. She showcases his three-octave vocal range, his emotional depth, and his masterful singing technique that ranged from fireworks virtuoso displays to endlessly long, limpid lines in arias written especially for him by Porpora, Hasse, and his brother, Riccardo Broschi. It's Cecilia Bartoli, Farinelli, this Sunday night at the Opera at 9, from the new Classical FM, beautiful music for a crazy world.
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Mi Buenos Aires Querido, music by Carlos Gardel on the New Classical FM. That was the Toulouse Orchestra under Michel Plasson. Continuing now with Quartetto Gelato. They always do interesting things with classical music, and this is their fun take on the overture from Mozart's The Magic Flute.

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with the overture from The Magic Flute by Mozart. You're listening to Dinner Classics, your Saturday evening feast of music. Happy hour is over. The table is set. The appetizers are ready. So come on over, take a seat. Get ready to whet your appetites with some Auguste Franchomme, some Rodgers and Hammerstein, some Hummel, Sammartini, Bach, and more. Starting right now with pianist Seongjin Cho in music by Claude Debussy.

0: Jean-Jacques Trottereau on cello with the Orchestre Auvergne, Variations on the Last Rose of Summer by Auguste Franchomme. Before that, Zhang Jinzhou with Debussy, the prelude from his suite Bergamasque. That is the same suite that contains his ever-popular Clair de Lune, by the way. You're listening to Dinner Classics, your Saturday evening feast of music. I'm Kathleen Kajioka. Our appetizer course continues with a fresh tray of goodies coming out of our musical kitchen, Sammartini, Hummel, and some Rodgers and Hammerstein, the song from The Sound of Music, which when I was a kid, I could simply not get enough of.
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I think I was 4 or 5 when I first encountered The Sound of Music, and I loved it instantly, and I got the LP for Christmas, and I played it over and over again from beginning to end, and I could not get enough of A Lonely Goat Herd. I think I like the challenge of singing along all those arpeggios. It's actually quite challenging, and all the counterpoint and whatnot. I didn't have words for it back then, but now, in retrospect, that's what it was. And the other thing that's kind of hilarious is because it was a time before digital, so there was no, like, repeating the track. I really just listened to the whole album all over again to get to that one song. That was the Empire Brass with The Lonely Goat Herd. Still love it. You're listening to Dinner Classics. I'm Kathleen Cagioca. Our appetizer course continues with some Italian fare by Giuseppe Sammartini.

0: The Beaux-Arts Trio with the music of Hummel. That was the Rondo from the Piano Trio in G. Before that, Le Muffati playing the music of Giuseppe Sammartini, the Concerto Grosso in A, Opus 2, Number 1. You're listening to Dinner Classics, your Saturday evening feast of music still to come during our appetizer course. One more tray of delicious musical fare, some Bach, some Dampierre, and we will hear the voice of soprano Renee Fleming.
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The Vancouver Radio Orchestra under Mario Bernardi with the finale from the Brandenburg Concerto No. 5 by Bach. You're listening to Dinner Classics, your Saturday evening feast of music. I'm Kathleen Kajioka. We're in the last run of our appetizer course, so one more tray of goodies coming your way. And I promised you the voice of Renee Fleming. Now, when it comes to singers, there's so much that I admire and to some degree envy. To be able to make music out of your own body like that, to have your own self resonate, this must be an incredible feeling. I also envy that they work with languages so closely. Diction is the singer term for pronouncing things well, and it's of course important to be able to pronounce German, French, Italian, English in terms of singing, which is a bit different than English in terms of speaking. But these are all the various languages that singers get really good at pronouncing. And it's not just that it's fun in terms of language, but each language has its own expressive qualities, has its own set of sounds. So it's like music in itself. And wonderful also to hear less common languages like Czech, in this case, music by Bedřich Smetana from The Kiss. Here is Renee Fleming wrapping that language around her beautiful instrument, Vendulka's Lullaby.

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